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2: ABC News, I'm Dave Packer. Landmark rulings on the Supreme Court's final day of its term in a 6-3 decision, the High Court striking down President Trump's order attempting to end birthright citizenship. For New York Congresswoman Grace Meng, this was a victory.
3: We are American. We belong here. And no wannabe king will ever take that away from us.
2: In a separate ruling, the Supreme Court upheld state bans on transgender girls from participating in girls and women's sports. And the Supreme Court today erased limits on how much political parties can spend in coordination with candidates for Congress and president. A dangerous heat wave could push temperatures to record highs this week across much of the country. More than 175 million Americans on alert for triple-digit temperatures. New Jersey Republican Representative Tom Kaine Jr. disclosing today that he was being treated for depression during his unexplained 4-month absence from the House. This is ABC News.
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6: Good afternoon, I'm Miles McKnight with KITI News. In a tragic incident on southbound I-5 in Chehalis, a man was struck and killed by a vehicle on the freeway near the Highway 6 interchange.
7: We received a call of a one-vehicle versus pedestrian collision at the bottom of the on-ramp from exit 77.
6: Washington State Patrol Trooper Dakota Russell tells us that this happened on Saturday morning, but now officials confirm that the man who died was 45.

0: 4-year-old Joseph Condolucci of Centralia. Other details of the vehicle versus pedestrian collision are still under investigation. The former PTO president for Oakview Elementary in Centralia was scheduled to be sentenced to prison tomorrow. However, that sentencing hearing has been pushed back to July 15th due to scheduling conflicts. The former PTO president of the elementary school, 35-year-old Alejandra Robbins, pled guilty earlier this month to felony theft charges in connection to embezzling more than $19,000 from the PTO's budget. Robbins is facing up to 10 years in prison. This Independence Day weekend could end up setting an all-time travel record for the holiday, according to AAA, with the 4th of July falling on a Saturday this year and with some workers having the day off Friday.
1: We are encouraging folks to plan ahead, consider what are your other transportation options that you could possibly take.
0: Tina Werner with the Washington State Department of Transportation tells us that not only is I-5 expected to be congested at times through the Twin Cities this weekend, but Highway 12 in East Lewis County could experience its share of travel delays due to 4th of July vacationers.
1: We do know that holidays tend to be a time when a lot of folks do want to go outside. Maybe they're going camping and they're going to go visit parks. We just encourage people. Some of our recommendations would include, you know, make sure you have a potential safety rest area lined up before you head out.
0: According to travel data through the state, I-5 in Lewis County could be most congested on Friday afternoon and Sunday late afternoon as holiday travelers leave and return home from their destinations. You're listening to KITI News. We'll check sports and weather next.
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0: In KITI Sports, the Mariners are back at T-Mobile Park tonight as the race for first place in the division continues between the M's, the Rangers, and the Astros. Those three teams appear to be competing for that top spot in the AL West. Tonight, the Mariners host the last place Angels at 6:40. Brian Wu gets the start on the mound for Seattle. In other Mariners news, they've acquired infielder Buddy Kennedy in a trade with the Giants in exchange for cash. At the World Cup, Team USA continues to prepare for the knockout round. They kick off tomorrow at 5 against Bosnia-Herzegovina at Levi Stadium in the Bay Area, where the Seahawks won the Super Bowl in another form of football. Oddsmakers favor the U.S. men's national team by 2.5 goals. KITI Twin City Area Weather Forecast. Tonight, a low of 44 degrees. Tomorrow, 20% chance of rain. Mostly cloudy with a high of 66. I'm Miles McKnight, and you're now up to date with KITI News.
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0: 100.5 FM, 1420 KITI, Genesis, Misunderstanding. Cole Young had the first multi-homer game of his career. He had two, and George Kirby's eight-inning win gave the Mariners a much-needed win after a dismal road trip. Back home, the Mariners blew by the Angels 6-2 last night. M's and Angels meet again tonight at 6:40. And then are off tomorrow because of the World Cup. They wrap up their series on Thursday.
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2: ABC News, I'm Dave Packer. The Supreme Court today rejecting President Trump's executive order declaring that children born to people who are in the United States illegally or temporarily are not American citizens. Cecilia Wang is the ACLU attorney who argued before the court.
3: The Supreme Court decided this issue definitively in 1898 and again today reaffirmed that the 14th Amendment means that everyone born here is a citizen alike. That can only be changed by constitutional amendment, and that effort will fail.
2: Another of today's major rulings, the Supreme Court allowing states to ban transgender women and girls from playing in school sports teams for women and girls. A string of wildfires burning in the West and warnings in Colorado and Wyoming as conditions get drier and hotter. In her first Wimbledon singles match in nearly 4 years, Serena Williams defeated by 20-year-old Maya Joint from Australia. This is ABC News.
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Well, not till Friday. And then it's partly sunny in the forecast. Beatles.

0: 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Eagles. 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
0: Got the family together for the holiday. 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
2: ABC News, I'm Dave Packer. Today, the Supreme Court struck down President Trump's executive order attempting to end birthright citizenship. Louisiana Democratic Congressman Troy Carter.
3: The history and the gravity of this moment should not be lost on any of us. Make no mistake about it. Today's victory does not mark the end of this fight. It marks the beginning of the next one.
2: Also today, the court upheld laws in roughly half the states that prohibit transgender girls and women from playing on their public school and college sports teams. The death toll from Venezuela's devastating earthquakes has climbed to nearly 2,000 people. Major changes coming for millions of Americans and their federal student loan plans. Starting July 1st, the Trump administration putting an end to a Biden-era repayment program. It means that borrowers will have to switch to new plans. An intense heat wave with triple-digit temperatures for millions in the Midwest and Great Lakes. That heat misery now moving to the eastern United States. This is ABC News.
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0: 100.5 FM, 1420 KITI, Beach Boys, and Bobby Hart. Well, the 4th of July coming up this Saturday, of course, and there's no shortage of spectacular fireworks displays in our area. South Sound Speedway has their fireworks show after the races on Old Highway 99 east of Grand Mound. Also on Saturday night, there are professional fireworks shows at Stanhead Ballpark in Chehalis, Mossy Rock High School, PL, Vader, Mineral Lake. Have fun and be safe this 4th.
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2: 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May I have another?
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The greatest hits of all time, 100.5 FM, 1420 KITI. Looking there, Jimmy Buffett. He started the weekend early already.

0: and struck down limits on party spending in federal elections. A major wildfire burning in Colorado, Pueblo County Sheriff Dave Luciero.
1: The Aspen Acres fire is estimated at approximately 28,314 acres and remains 0% contained.
0: And in Colorado also tonight, the Associated Press has projected that incumbent Senator John Hickenlooper will win the Democratic primary for U.S. Senate. The search continues for survivors buried in the rubble following those two strong earthquakes that shook Venezuela last week. The death toll has climbed to nearly 2,000 people, and more than 10,000 others are injured. This is ABC News.
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2: ABC News, I'm Dave Packer. Major Supreme Court rulings today. In a 6-3 decision, the High Court struck down President Trump's executive order that would end birthright citizenship. The court upheld laws in roughly half the states that prohibit transgender girls and women from playing on their public school and college sports teams.

KITI with music from Tony Orlando and Dawn. Welcome to the Night Shift with Bobby Jackson. Thanks for tuning in for more classic hits all the way up until midnight tonight. This hour we'll hear from Boz Scaggs, George McRae, Eric Clapton, and more. 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

KITI with music from the King, Elvis Presley. Bobby J here with you as we take a look at the weather. Tonight, calling for increasing clouds with a low around 48. For Wednesday, look for mostly cloudy skies with highs near 65. Wednesday night, more clouds with lows near 46. And for Thursday, mostly cloudy with a high near 68. Hey, here's something from the things that I think about so that you don't have to. Every roll of Christmas wrapping paper has enough left to wrap absolutely nothing. I've got several of those locked away.

0: KITI, AM 1420 and FM 92.9 with music from the Traveling Wilburys. We need to go away for a few moments for a couple of words from the businesses keeping Lewis County rolling. Back soon on KITI.
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with Dave Clark 5 on KITI. Bobby J with you on this Tuesday edition of the Night Shift. Every day that goes by is one less day to get yourself entered for the KITI and Live 95 Jeep Wrangler giveaway. 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You can do that at Point S Centralia OK Tire. 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Here's Elton John.

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2: ABC News, I'm Dave Packard. Newly released personal financial disclosure documents for 2025 show President Trump appears to have earned over $1 billion since the start of his second term from his cryptocurrency ventures.
3: At least $524 million comes from the sale of cryptocurrency tokens through the Trump-connected World Liberty Financial. The disclosure report, which is 927 pages, also listed earnings of $636 million from a licensing agreement with Celebration Coin for the sale of the president's meme coin.
2: ABC's Karen Travers. The Supreme Court issuing a landmark ruling on its final day of its term, the High Court striking down President Trump's order attempting to end birthright citizenship, and in a separate ruling, it upheld state bans on transgender girls from participating in girls and women's sports. And the court struck down limits on party spending in federal elections. More than 175 million people under alerts for extreme heat from the Gulf Coast to the Northeast. This is ABC News.
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That's the Four Seasons to start us off this hour. I hope you're having a great evening. Here's Stevie Wonder, KITI.

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Let's take a look at the weather. Tonight, calling for increasing clouds with a low around 48. For Wednesday, look for mostly cloudy skies with highs near 65. Wednesday night, more clouds with lows near 46. And for Thursday, mostly cloudy with a high near 68. Here's the Zombies, right here, KITI.

0: You're tuned to KITI AM 1420 and FM 92.9, and that's music from John Lennon. Here's a night shift observation. If somebody says it'll only take 5 minutes, just go ahead and block off the afternoon. More music coming up after this. Stay with us.
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KITI, your late night companion on this Tuesday night. 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

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We're heading toward the 10 o'clock hour with this one from Loggins and Messina and so much more. 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
2: ABC News, I'm Dave Packer. Primary night in Colorado, the Associated Press projects that Attorney General Phil Weiser will win the Democratic primary for governor, beating U.S. Senator Michael Bennet. Weiser telling supporters Tuesday night,
3: Colorado, you chose fresh, energetic, and bold leadership that starts by asking, how can I help?
2: In the Republican primary, a tight race between State Senator Barb Kirkmeyer and political newcomer Victor Marks. President Trump dealt a blow to end birthright citizenship. The Supreme Court Tuesday siding with the long-held interpretation of the 14th Amendment that almost all persons born in the United States are citizens of the country. And the High Court upheld states' rights to ban transgender athletes for competing in school sports not aligned with their sex at birth. Where was he the last 4 months? New Jersey Republican Representative Tom Kane Jr. returned to Capitol Hill Tuesday, disclosed he was being treated for depression. This is ABC News.
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And before that, you heard from the Beach Boys with more of the greatest hits on the way. Here's Billy Joel, KITI.

That's Elvis Presley on the station that plays the classics every time you tune in, KITI. Let's get the latest weather for you. Tonight calling for increasing clouds with a low around 48. For Wednesday, look for mostly cloudy skies with highs near 65. Wednesday night, more clouds with lows near 46. And for Thursday, mostly cloudy with a high near 68. Back to the music.

0: You're listening to The Night Shift on KITI AM and FM on this Tuesday evening. That's music from George Harrison. Here's another Night Shift observation. Why do we all slow down to look at road construction even when nothing's happening? Got to go away for a minute or so to pay a bill or two, so back in a moment.
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That's Mitch Ryder on KITI. You know what I've been thinking about? Winning that Jeep. 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Just point it west, roll the windows down, and see where the day takes me. Of course, I can't win it, but you know what? 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
2: ABC News, I'm Dave Packer. The Supreme Court Tuesday striking down President Trump's order attempting to end birthright citizenship. The ruling reaffirms more than a century of legal precedent that babies born on American soil are automatically American citizens. ABC News legal contributor Sarah Isger.
3: Five of the justices saying, yes, this includes anyone born in the United States who's not, for instance, a diplomat here while working for a foreign government. But four of the justices saying, well, no, the 14th Amendment doesn't say that.
2: And in a separate ruling, the Supreme Court upheld state bans on transgender girls from participating in girls and women's sports. A personal financial disclosure released Tuesday shows that in 2025, President Trump earned $2.2 billion, more than triple what he reported the year before. An emergency order issued for the nation's largest power grid as dangerous heat grips the Midwest and South and moves into the Northeast. This is ABC News.
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Let's take a look at the weather. Tonight, calling for increasing clouds with a low around 48. For Wednesday, look for mostly cloudy skies with highs near 65. Wednesday night, more clouds with lows near 46. And for Thursday, mostly cloudy with highs near 68. Here's Billy Joel with Bobby J. After Dark on KITI.

0: That's John Lennon, and I'm Bobby Jackson, spending the evening with you with the greatest hits on KITI. Got to take a break right here. Stay with us.
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Music from Steppenwolf on KITI. Hey, what if the next key handed out was yours? 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
2: ABC News, I'm Dave Packer. Primary night in Colorado. The Associated Press projects that Attorney General Phil Weiser will win the Democratic primary for governor, beating U.S. Senator Michael Bennet. Weiser telling supporters Tuesday night,
3: Colorado, you chose fresh, energetic, and bold leadership that starts by asking, how can I help?
2: In the Republican primary, a tight race between State Senator Barb Kirkmeyer and political newcomer Victor Marx. President Trump dealt a blow to end birthright citizenship. The Supreme Court Tuesday siding with the long-held interpretation of the 14th Amendment that almost all persons born in the United States are citizens of the country. And the High Court upheld states' rights to ban transgender athletes for competing in school sports not aligned with their sex at birth. Where was he the last 4 months? New Jersey Republican Representative Tom Kane Jr. returned to Capitol Hill Tuesday, disclosed he was being treated for depression. This is ABC News.
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2: ABC News, I'm Dave Packer. The Supreme Court Tuesday striking down President Trump's order attempting to end birthright citizenship. The ruling reaffirms more than a century of legal precedent that babies born on American soil are automatically American citizens. ABC News legal contributor Sarah Isger.
3: Five of the justices saying, yes, this includes anyone born in the United States who's not, for instance, a diplomat here while working for a foreign government. But four of the justices saying, well, no, the 14th Amendment doesn't say that.
2: And in a separate ruling, the Supreme Court upheld state bans on transgender girls from participating in girls and women's sports. A personal financial disclosure released Tuesday shows that in 2025, President Trump earned $2.2 billion, more than triple what he reported the year before. An emergency order issued for the nation's largest power grid as dangerous heat grips the Midwest and South and moves into the Northeast. This is ABC News.
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0: I don't believe it. Don't touch me. Hey, Ray. Hey, Sugar. Tell them who we are.
1: Well, we're big rock singers. We got golden fingers. And we're

0: all persons born in the United States are citizens of the country. And the High Court upheld states' rights to ban transgender athletes for competing in school sports not aligned with their sex at birth. Where was he the last 4 months? New Jersey Republican Representative Tom Kane Jr. returned to Capitol Hill Tuesday, disclosed he was being treated for depression. This is ABC News.
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2: ABC News, I'm Sherry. Preston, dangerous heat is now affecting more than half the country from Nashville up through New England. Heat indexes will top 100 degrees, some of the hottest 4th of July weather in a decade in many places. The launch of the robotic spacecraft designed to boost the orbit of NASA's Swift Observatory has been postponed again because of the weather. They'll try again tomorrow morning. The space telescope is in danger of disintegrating in the atmosphere, and they're trying to move it to higher orbit. In Colorado, Democratic Socialist Maylott Quiros looks to have beaten longtime Congresswoman Diana DeGette in the Democratic primary.
3: Denver voters of all ages, of all races, of all religions sent a clear message. We will not wait.
2: We're a day away from what's shaping up to be a marathon celebration at Madison Square Garden as Taylor Swift and Travis Kelce tie the knot. Two events are planned, one tomorrow night, a small one, then a second bigger one beginning on Friday. No phones allowed. This is ABC News.
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2: 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About 160 million of us are under heat advisories.
3: Day one of five of the heat wave getting into the Northeast. Some strong

0: that he and his family made about $2 billion in the first year of the president's second term, over half of that profits from his family's cryptocurrency business. Three of the country's biggest egg producers agreeing to pay over $3 million to settle allegations. They have been fixing prices for years. They're also promising to donate more than 50 million eggs to food banks and community organizations. This is ABC News.
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0: that he and his family made about $2 billion in the first year of the president's second term, over half of that profits from his family's cryptocurrency business. Three of the country's biggest egg producers agreeing to pay over $3 million to settle allegations. They have been fixing prices for years. They're also promising to donate more than 50 million eggs to food banks and community organizations. This is ABC News.
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Shannon checking in. Always glad when you are tuned in. We're here to kickstart the day with some familiar favorites. And in a couple of minutes at 5, ABC's hourly update, followed by live local news. 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
2: From ABC News, I'm Sherry Preston. In the Midwest right now and pretty soon in the Northeast, temperatures are rivaling what's normally felt in the Amazon rainforest in a heat dome sitting atop much of the eastern half of the country right now. ABC meteorologist Leslie Lopez with more.
3: Some 160 million Americans are impacted by the dangerous heat dome expanding east.
4: We got some water.
3: In New York City, officials opening hundreds of cooling centers and deploying cooling vans to help the most vulnerable.
5: Philadelphia!
3: 4th of July celebrations affected too. In Philadelphia, where it could feel like 111 degrees Friday, the route for the city's Independence Day parade was supposed to be expanded for America's 250th, now being cut short.
2: President Trump earned over $1 billion from his cryptocurrency last year. According to new financial disclosures, he has earned over $2 billion in total since his second inauguration. It's been 1 week since the devastating earthquakes in Venezuela. Nearly 2,000 people have been confirmed dead. Three of the country's biggest egg producers have been fined $3 million for colluding to raise prices in the midst of the pandemic and the bird flu outbreak. You might not have known his name. You absolutely knew his music.
6: For nearly 50 years, Victor Willis had been performing with the Village People, usually dressed as a motorcycle cop, but sometimes as a naval officer. He and the band are a favorite of President Trump, performing here on Inauguration Eve 2025, with Trump dancing on stage. The Village People posted this morning that Willis died Tuesday of what the band called a short but aggressive illness. He was 74. Jim Ryan, ABC News.
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2: All the world is a Twitter over the Taylor Swift Travis Kelce wedding this weekend at Madison Square Garden. 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
2: Limits on how much you can borrow and most likely higher monthly payments. ABC's Elizabeth Schulze says new federal student loan rules go into effect today.
10: This is a big deal for people who are trying to figure out the best way to pay off their debt. There's fewer options to choose from. Maybe that's easier. But one other side effect of this, we've been talking to a lot of loan experts who say that borrowers, especially lower income borrowers, could end up seeing higher monthly payments under these two new options that are being offered.
2: In addition to knocking down President Trump's attempts at getting rid of birthright citizenship, the Supreme Court also this week upheld state bans on transgender girls from participating in girls and women's competitive sports. Here's ABC's Devin Dwyer.
11: A number of women's rights advocates are celebrating it as protection for women's sports. Of course, the president, who's campaigned on these issues, sees it as a quote-unquote big win. But no question for families that are going to be directly affected by these bans that will now take effect, it's devastating. And especially for Becky Pepper Jackson, who I had the chance to spend some time with, this is going to push her out of a sport that she has found a lot of meaning and friendship in.
2: Jackson filed one of the original lawsuits in the case. A breakaway group of traditionalist Catholics directly defying Pope Leo by consecrating four bishops without consent today. They risk excommunication, but it was their sacred duty, they said. They oppose modernizing reforms in the church. Sherry Preston, ABC News.
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1: Good morning, I'm Miles McKnight with KITI News. We're just days away from the 4th of July weekend, which is consistently one of the deadliest driving holidays in the U.S., according to federal data. Fortunately, in Lewis County specifically, that has not been the case. Lewis County has gone 6 years without a traffic fatality on the 4th of July, according to the Washington Traffic Safety Commission, as local emergency responders are looking to keep the roads safe this weekend by ramping up their extra DUI patrols.
2: Even just a little bit of marijuana, a little bit of alcohol, you may think that you're okay to drive, but in fact you're not, so folks need to be very careful, out of an abundance of caution. Get a ride. Don't drive if you have been consuming.
1: That's Centralia Police Commander David Clary. Statewide, the biggest contributing factor to traffic fatalities on the 4th of July is impaired driving, according to the Washington Traffic Safety Commission. Just in time for the travel weekend, Washington's gas tax is going up by 2%. That's because of House Bill 2711 that was signed into law last year, now taking effect today, which allows for a 2% increase in the state's gas tax every year depending on inflation. The tax is now 56.5 cents per gallon. With that, Lewis County's average gas price is $5.08 per gallon, according to AAA. After being on the run for more than a year, three wanted men were found and arrested in the Winlock area. According to court documents, the three fugitives had been living together in a vacant house on Tennessee Road. They were supposed to be in community custody, serving out sentences for various felonies, but they fled in February of 2025. They're now booked into the Lewis County Jail. Yesterday in South Thurston County, smoke was visible near Tenino, but fortunately it was not from a wildfire. South Thurston Fire and EMS confirms that a prescribed burn took place at the West Rocky Prairie Wildlife Area as state workers were killing off invasive plant species. 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We'll check sports and weather next.
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1: 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They play Bosnia-Herzegovina in the knockout stage of the World Cup. U.S. men's national team defender Tim Ream says that the key to the game is to be fast.
4: Just move the ball quick, as quick as you possibly can, side to side, getting, you know, runs in behind, and just really unbalancing their shape.
1: Kickoff between USA and Bosnia-Herzegovina is at 5 o'clock at what we call Levi Stadium in the Bay Area. The winner advances to the round of 16. The losing team is out. In MLB, the Mariners take the day off today. There's a break in their schedule to accommodate for the World Cup taking place at nearby Lumen Field. The Mariners play the Angels tomorrow night at T-Mobile Park. KITI Twin City Area Weather Forecast. Today, 67 degrees, mostly cloudy. Tonight, a low of 46 degrees. Tomorrow, mostly cloudy with a high of 70. I'm Miles McKnight, and you're now up to date with KITI News.
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Neil Diamond here on this first day of July. Up and at 'em bright and early, quarter after five. I'm Matt Shannon. Sure glad you've tuned in. We got fun songs all morning long. Here's the

Steely Dan and Do It Again here on KITI. Twin Cities area weather for today. Some clouds, some sun, temperature in the mid-60s. Looking at partly sunny, low 70s. Tomorrow, Friday, hitting 80 by the 4th of July. Here's the Soul Survivors on KITI.

Seeger on KITEI. And all this week, our Jeep Wrangler is over at Nomad Outfitters, the place that enhanced this one-of-a-kind unique ride with Patriot spray-on liner, front and back bumpers, spare tire holder. 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Enter to win their key and rummage through Clearance Corner. I think you'll have fun on Kresge and Chehalis, Nomad and KITEI.

That's Doors here on KITI. It's 5:48. Coming up in September at the Washington State Fair in Puyallup, Chicago, in town to perform their greatest hits. That'll be on Saturday, September 25th. You want to go? Learn more info? Simply visit their website, which is thefair.com. Good domain to have bought. And here is Chicago on KITI.

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On the way at 6, ABC's hourly update and expanded 5-minute edition. So then at 6:05, we'll turn things over to Miles McKnight in our local newsroom. Start the day expecting partly sunny and mid-60s throughout the area. And it's Seals and Crofts along with a Diamond Girl on KITI.

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2: From ABC News, I'm Sherry Preston. President Trump taking questions from reporters before boarding the new Air Force One this morning for a trip to North Dakota. One of those questions involved recent financial disclosures that show the president's made more than $2 billion since starting his second term. He says the money is invested for him.
3: I've made a lot of money before I became president, and they invest my money, and I don't talk to them. I don't even speak to them. So I have many people, I don't know what they call closed accounts or something. You put your money in, and that's it. I don't talk to them. They're big institutions.
2: ABC's Jay O'Brien with more from the Capitol.
4: The scale of Trump and his family business ventures is unprecedented for an American president. His new disclosure report was over 900 pages long, compared to just 17 pages for Vice President J.D. Vance. President Biden's financial disclosure covering the year before he left office was 11 pages long. The White House has repeatedly denied any conflicts of interest and insists the president only acts in the best interest of the American people, pointing to the fact that

0: Rose, who emigrated from Ethiopia as an infant, is the latest member of the Democratic Socialists of America to oust a Democratic incumbent. Republicans point to Quiros's comment in a local news interview that the 9/11 attacks were an inevitable consequence of America destabilizing the Middle East.
1: A ship has run aground in the Strait of Hormuz while using a route not approved by Iran. Extreme heat pushing from the Midwest into the Northeast with triple-digit temperatures expected through the 4th of July. Today marks 1 week since the earthquakes in Venezuela, the death toll nearly 2,000 people. 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
1: Three major egg producers have admitted to price fixing.
4: The states and federal government claim Calmain Foods, Versova, and Hickman's Egg Ranch secretly communicated to increase what consumers paid for eggs between June 2022 and March 2025. Average prices soared to a record high of more than $6 per dozen early last year, with some shoppers paying even more.
1: ABC Sophie Flay, the fine, $3 million and a donation of thousands of eggs to food pantries. Police don't anticipate filing charges in a fatal car crash at a strip mall shopping center in the Houston area this week. ABC's Jim Ryan says an 18-year-old employee of a Nothing Bundt cake store was killed.
5: The teenager and a customer were standing near the counter inside the bakery when a man in his late 70s drove his pickup truck through the front window. Major Anthony McConnell of the Harris County Sheriff's Office.
6: He was planning on parking in front of the business. Instead, he accelerated by hitting the wrong pedal, driving into the business.
5: The employee died at the scene. The customer she was with had minor injuries. McConnell says the driver showed no signs of impairment and has cooperated with investigators. Jim Ryan, ABC News.
1: U.S. FIFA fans flocking to the Bay Area.
7: Excitement is 11 out of 10. Been waiting for this moment for my whole life, basically. And I think we're going to get a win, for sure.
1: Joel Goldberg, one of thousands in town to see the men's team take on Bosnia-Herzegovina tonight in the first match of the knockout round. Sherry Preston, ABC News.
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8: Good morning, I'm Miles McKnight with KITI News. We're just days away from the 4th of July weekend, which is consistently one of the deadliest driving holidays in the U.S., according to federal data. Fortunately, in Lewis County specifically, that has not been the case. Lewis County has gone 6 years without a traffic fatality on the 4th of July, according to the Washington Traffic Safety Commission, as local emergency responders are looking to keep the roads safe this weekend by ramping up their extra DUI patrols.
9: Even just a little bit of marijuana, a little bit of alcohol, you may think that you're okay to drive, but in fact you're not, so folks need to be very careful, out of an abundance of caution, get a ride. Don't drive if you have been consuming.
8: That's Centralia Police Commander David Clary. Statewide, the biggest contributing factor to traffic fatalities on the 4th of July is impaired driving, according to the Washington Traffic Safety Commission. Just in time for the travel weekend, Washington's gas tax is going up by 2%. That's because of House Bill 2711 that was signed into law last year, now taking effect today, which allows for a 2% increase in the state's gas tax every year depending on inflation. The tax is now 56.5 cents per gallon. With that, Lewis County's average gas price is $5.08 per gallon, according to AAA. After being on the run for more than a year, three wanted

0: Men were found and arrested in the Winlock area. According to court documents, the three fugitives had been living together in a vacant house on Tennessee Road. They were supposed to be in community custody, serving out sentences for various felonies, but they fled in February of 2025. They're now booked into the Lewis County Jail. Yesterday in South Thurston County, smoke was visible near Tenino, but fortunately it was not from a wildfire. South Thurston Fire and EMS confirms that a prescribed burn took place at the West Rocky Prairie Wildlife Area as state workers were killing off invasive plant species. 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We'll check sports and weather next.
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0: In KITI Sports, Team USA is back on the pitch today. They play Bosnia-Herzegovina in the knockout stage of the World Cup. U.S. men's national team defender Tim Reams says that the key to the game is to be fast.
2: Just move the ball quick, as quick as you possibly can, side to side, getting, you know, runs in behind, and just really unbalancing their shape.
0: Kickoff between USA and Bosnia-Herzegovina is at 5 o'clock at what we call Levi Stadium in the Bay Area. The winner advances to the round of 16. The losing team is out. In MLB, the Mariners take the day off today. There's a break in their schedule to accommodate for the World Cup taking place at nearby Lumen Field. The Mariners play the Angels tomorrow night at T-Mobile Park. KITI Twin City Area Weather Forecast. Today, 67 degrees, mostly cloudy. Tonight, a low of 46 degrees. Tomorrow, mostly cloudy with a high of 70. I'm Miles McKnight, and you're now up to date with KITI News.
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Wednesday morning, first day of July, still early at 6:12. I'm Matt Shannon, and here we go with the box tops getting so deep.

trying but can't get next to you, that's Temptations. And this is FM 92.9, 100.5, and 1420. KITI 617, partly sunny, mid-60s today. Partly sunny around 70 tomorrow, mid-70s by Friday. And here is Elton John's Crock Rock.

You know, I'm no different from anybody else. I start each day and I end each night. But it gets really lonely when you're by yourself. Now where is love? And who is love? I gotta know.

That's the Partridge Family on KITI. We're on the way in a few minutes at 6:30. We'll check in with Miles McKnight in our local newsroom, hear what's going on. And it's Neil Diamond right now on KITI.

0: Good morning, I'm Miles McKnight with KITI News. We're just days away from the 4th of July weekend, which is consistently one of the deadliest driving holidays in the U.S., according to federal data. Fortunately, in Lewis County specifically, that has not been the case. Lewis County has gone 6 years without a traffic fatality on the 4th of July, according to the Washington Traffic Safety Commission, as local emergency responders are looking to keep the roads safe this weekend by ramping up their extra DUI patrols.
1: Even just a little bit of marijuana, a little bit of alcohol, you may think that you're okay to drive, but in fact you're not, so folks need to be very careful. Out of an abundance of caution, get a ride. Don't drive if you have been consuming.
0: That's Centralia Police Commander David Clary. Statewide, the biggest contributing factor to traffic fatalities on the 4th of July is impaired driving, according to the Washington Traffic Safety Commission. Just in time for the travel weekend, Washington's gas tax is going up by 2%. That's because of House Bill 2711 that was signed into law last year, now taking effect today, which allows for a 2% increase in the state's gas tax every year depending on inflation. The tax is now 56.5 cents per gallon. With that, Lewis County's average gas price is $5.08 per gallon, according to AAA. After being on the run for more than a year, three wanted men were found and arrested in the Winlock area. According to court documents, the three fugitives had been living together in a vacant house on Tennessee Road. They were supposed to be in community custody, serving out sentences for various felonies, but they fled in February of 2025. They're now booked into the Lewis County Jail. Yesterday in South Thurston County, smoke was visible near Tenino, but fortunately it was not from a wildfire. South Thurston Fire and EMS confirms that a prescribed burn took place at the West Rocky Prairie Wildlife Area as state workers were killing off invasive plant species. 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We'll check sports and weather next.
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0: In KITI Sports, Team USA is back on the pitch today. They play Bosnia-Herzegovina in the knockout stage of the World Cup. U.S. men's national team defender Tim Ream says that the key to the game is to be fast.
5: Just move the ball quick, as quick as you possibly can, side to side, getting, you know, runs in behind, and just really unbalancing their shape.
0: Kickoff between USA and Bosnia-Herzegovina is at 5 o'clock at what we call Levi Stadium in the Bay Area. The winner advances to the round of 16. The losing team is out. In MLB, the Mariners take the day off today. There's a break in their schedule to accommodate for the World Cup taking place at nearby Lumen Field. The Mariners play the Angels tomorrow night at T-Mobile Park.

0: nights with City Area Weather Forecast. Today, 67 degrees, mostly cloudy. Tonight, a low of 46 degrees. Tomorrow, mostly cloudy with a high of 70. I'm Miles McKnight, and you're now up to date with KITI News.
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Buddy Holly and the Crickets at FM 92.9, 100.5, and 1420. KITI. Wednesday morning, the first day of July. Kind of exciting. 6:40, I'm Matt Channon with the Rolling Stones.

wild thing, I think I love you. But I wanna know for sure. So come on, hold me tight.

0: 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Again today, our Jeep Wrangler on display. 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
2: ABC News. I'm Sherry Preston. Financial disclosures released this week show that President Trump has made more than $2 billion since his inauguration, more than half of it through his family's cryptocurrency ventures. He told reporters today that his money is held by a trust run by his children and that a lot of people have made money this year as well.
3: Well, you know why I'm profiting? Because the stock market's going up. Everybody's profiting. If you have a 401k, how's your 401k done?
2: ABC's Jay O'Brien at the Capitol has more on the over $1.3 billion earned from crypto.
4: That includes upwards of $600 million tied to his meme coin, which has seen its value plummet in recent months, and well north of $500 million from the company World Liberty Financial, a firm co-founded by President Trump's family and the family of his Middle East envoy, Steve Witkoff. That was before the president re-entered the White House. It's been involved, that company, in some controversial overseas business deals, including with a member of the Emirati royal family.
2: The president on his way to North Dakota today to attend the opening of the Teddy Roosevelt Library. That trip, the first on the new Air Force One, again. Gift from the president of Qatar. After a blockbuster month, job creation fell off in June. ABC's Jim Ryan says small businesses are doing the most hiring these days.
5: The employment report from payroll processor ADP found that 98,000 jobs were added to the economy last month, down from 122,000 the month before, and well below the anticipated 110,000. The highest number of new positions were in businesses with fewer than 20 employees.
2: Extreme heat moving eastward. Temperatures in the Midwest on par with the Amazon rainforest, and the Northeast is bracing for it next. Remember when you were paying $6 for a carton of eggs? There was a reason for that. Three of the biggest egg producers in the country have reached a settlement with the government. After being accused of scheming together to drive up prices, they'll pay a $3 million fine and donate 53 million eggs to food banks. You're listening to ABC News.
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1: We're not quite sure what's next for him, but we do know one thing. LeBron James won't be playing in Los Angeles next season.
2: James delivering Lakers fans a long-awaited championship in 2020 in the wake of Kobe Bryant's death, and broke the all-time NBA scoring record adorned in the iconic purple and gold. James suiting up for the Lakers for 8 seasons, the last two alongside his son, Bronny, as the first father-son teammates in NBA history.
1: That's ABC's Kana Whitworth in Los Angeles. A pretend shooting used as part of a vacation Bible school lesson at Mount Olivet Baptist Church near Lexington, Kentucky. ABC's Pierre Thomas has more of the details.
3: Three individuals dragging a man to the pulpit, appearing to be armed. Then the sound of mock gunfire from airsoft rifles. The children heard chanting. Pastor Dwayne Walker defending the scene, saying it was symbolic of killing the devil.
4: I'll be honest with you, if I could kill the devil every day and raise him up and kill him again, I'd do it.
3: But Kathy Crow, a volunteer with the Kentucky chapter of Moms Demand Action, expressing outrage, saying vacation Bible school and our churches should be safe spaces for children. The pastor acknowledging that some may have been offended.
4: I'm sorry that it did.
1: Biggest wedding since Jeff Bezos and Lauren Sanchez tied the knot in Venice. Taylor Swift and Travis Kelce are getting ready for a Madison Square Garden love story theme party this weekend. A more intimate event scheduled for tomorrow, a bigger party Friday. Sherry Preston, ABC News.
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7: Good morning, I'm Miles McKnight with KITI News. We're just days away from the 4th of July weekend, which is consistently one of the deadliest driving holidays in the U.S., according to federal data. Fortunately, in Lewis County specifically, that has not been the case. Lewis County has gone 6 years without a traffic fatality on the 4th of July, according to the Washington Traffic Safety Commission, as local emergency responders are looking to keep the roads safe this weekend by ramping up their extra DUI patrols.
8: Even just a little bit of marijuana, a little bit of alcohol, you may think that you're okay to drive, but in fact you're not, so folks need to be very careful, out of an abundance of caution, get a ride. Don't drive if you have been consuming.
7: That's Centralia Police Commander David Clary. Statewide, the biggest contributing factor to traffic fatalities on the 4th of July is impaired driving, according to the Washington Traffic Safety Commission. Just in time for the travel weekend, Washington's gas tax is going up by 2%. That's because of House Bill 2711 that was signed into law last year, now taking effect today, which allows for a 2% increase in the state's gas tax every year depending on inflation. The tax is now 56.5 cents per gallon. With that, Lewis County's average gas price is $5.08 per gallon, according to AAA. After being on the run for more than a year, three wanted men were found and arrested in the Winlock area. According to court documents, the three fugitives had been living together in a vacant house on Tennessee Road. They were supposed to be in community custody, serving out sentences for various felonies, but they fled in February of 2025. They're now booked into the Lewis County Jail. Yesterday in South Thurston County, smoke was visible near Tenino, but fortunately it was not from a wildfire. South Thurston Fire and EMS confirms that a prescribed burn took place at the West Rocky Prairie Wildlife Area as state workers were killing off invasive plant species. 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We'll check sports and weather next.
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0: Team USA is back on the pitch today. They play Bosnia-Herzegovina in the knockout stage of the World Cup. U.S. men's national team defender Tim Ream says that the key to the game is to be fast.
1: Just move the ball quick, as quick as you possibly can, side to side, getting, you know, runs in behind, and just really unbalancing their shape.
0: Kickoff between USA and Bosnia-Herzegovina is at 5 o'clock at what we call Levi Stadium in the Bay Area. The winner advances to the round of 16. The losing team is out. In MLB, the Mariners take the day off today. There's a break in their schedule to accommodate for the World Cup taking place at nearby Lumen Field. The Mariners play the Angels tomorrow night at T-Mobile Park. KYTY Twin City Area Weather Forecast. Today, 67 degrees, mostly cloudy. Tonight, a low of 46 degrees. Tomorrow, mostly cloudy with a high of 70. I'm Miles McKnight, and you're now up to date with KYTY News.
2: 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K-I-T-I.

They got spirit. Yes, they do. They got spirit. How about you? That's the Beach Boys on FM 92.9, 100.5, and 1420 KITI. Wednesday morning, it's July 1st, 7:14. I'm Matt Shannon, playing classic tracks to start the day with John Stewart now, ably assisted by Stevie Nicks. Here's some gold.

It's the Monkees here on KITI, and if you remember their theme song, right? A catchy little number, Here We Come and the Snaps. Well, the guys who wrote the last song, Last Train to Clarksville, Tommy Boyce and Bobby Hart, admittedly, when they heard the Dave Clark Fives' Catch Us If You Can, they were in a hurry to come up with this theme song for a show that had yet to be cast, and so they ripped it off pretty badly. I mean, actually, they did very well, but here they come again.

0: Good morning, I'm Miles McKnight with KITI News. We're just days away from the 4th of July weekend, which is consistently one of the deadliest driving holidays in the U.S., according to federal data. Fortunately, in Lewis County specifically, that has not been the case. Lewis County has gone 6 years without a traffic fatality on the 4th of July, according to the Washington Traffic Safety Commission, as local emergency responders are looking to keep the roads safe this weekend by ramping up their extra DUI patrols.
1: Even just a little bit of marijuana, a little bit of alcohol, you may think that you're okay to drive, but in fact you're not, so folks need to be very careful, out of an abundance of caution, get a ride. Don't drive if you have been consuming.
0: That's Centralia Police Commander David Clary. Statewide, the biggest contributing factor to traffic fatalities on the 4th of July is impaired driving, according to the Washington Traffic Safety Commission. Just in time for the travel weekend, Washington's gas tax is going up by 2%. That's because of House Bill 2711 that was signed into law last year, now taking effect today, which allows for a 2% increase in the state's gas tax every year depending on inflation. The tax is now 56.5 cents per gallon. With that, Lewis County's average gas price is $5.08 per gallon, according to AAA. After being on the run for more than a year, three wanted men were found and arrested in the Winlock area. According to court documents, the three fugitives had been living together in a vacant house on Tennessee Road. They were supposed to be in community custody, serving out sentences for various felonies, but they fled in February of 2025. They're now booked into the Lewis County Jail. Yesterday in South Thurston County, smoke was visible near Tenino, but fortunately it was not from a wildfire. South Thurston Fire and EMS confirms that a prescribed burn took place at the West Rocky Prairie Wildlife Area as state workers were killing off invasive plant species. 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We'll check sports and weather next.
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2: In KITI Sports, Team USA is back on the pitch today. They play Bosnia-Herzegovina in the knockout stage of the World Cup. U.S. men's national team defender Tim Ream says that the key to the game is to be fast.
3: Just move the ball quick, as quick as you possibly can, side to side, getting, you know, runs in behind, and just really unbalancing their shape.
2: Kickoff between USA and Bosnia-Herzegovina is at 5 o'clock at what we call Levi Stadium in the Bay Area. The winner advances to the round of 16. The losing team is out. In MLB, the Mariners take the day off today. There's a break in their schedule to accommodate for the World Cup taking place at nearby Lumen Field. The Mariners play the Angels tomorrow night at T-Mobile Park. KITI Twin City Area Weather Forecast. Today, 67 degrees, mostly cloudy. Tonight, a low of 46 degrees. Tomorrow, mostly cloudy with a high of 70. I'm Miles McKnight, and you're now up to date with KITI News.
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I'm Matt Channon, and this is Three Dog Night.

Jan and Dean, and we'll call her Clara, here on KITI. 744 now, and on display again today at Nomad Outfitters, the Jeep Wrangler that we're giving away next month. That's right, it's July. We give it away in August, so can't believe it. So we got there today, tomorrow, and Friday. A lot of people drive down Kresge. That's where they're at. Can't quite see them from here, but very close on Kresge in Chehalis. Seek it out, because there's a lot that

0: happens at Nomad Outfitters, you know? Now, if you have a Jeep, you're probably well aware of what Nomad can do. If you're not aware, see ours, and you'll see how they used Patriot Bedliner on the front and rear bumper, additionally, the spare tire holder. That's what you're going to see on that. You can go ahead and touch. No problem. Make sure you like it, and then enter to win a key right there all this week. And, well, actually, even if it's on display or not, you can always get signed up at Nomad Outfitters on Kresge in Chehalis.
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Santana on KITI. Twin Cities area weather today. Some clouds, a little sun, temperature in the mid-60s. Same thing tomorrow, but warmer, hitting 70. Mid-70s Friday. Upper 70s and sunny for the 4th of July. That's a rarity. And with a little luck, it's going to be okay. This is Paul McCartney.

That's Credence on KITI. We're in just a few minutes at ABC's Hourly Update. That'll be followed by Miles McKnight in KITI's local newsroom. And here's a sweet track from the Archies.

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2: From ABC News, I'm Sherry Preston. President Trump is now on his way to North Dakota to attend the opening of the new Teddy Roosevelt Library. The trip, the first aboard Air Force One, the new one gifted to him. ABC's White House correspondent Karen Travers has more.
3: Before boarding the new Air Force One for its inaugural flight, President Trump defended the gift from the Qatari government and the use of taxpayer dollars to customize it.
4: This was a gift from a country that's treated us very well.
3: The $400 million jet has raised questions from some lawmakers and ethics experts.
4: Frankly, we couldn't build a plane like this because we wouldn't be willing to spend the kind of money necessary. They spent top dollars.
3: The Air Force has been modifying the new jet since September to meet security, communications, and other needs to transport the president. Karen Travers, ABC News, the White House.
2: Some lawmakers and ethics experts are also raising questions about the vast amount of money the president has made since taking office a second time. That, according to new financial disclosures.
5: President Trump's personal wealth ballooned last year by at least $2.2 billion, more than triple the profits he reported prior to returning to the White House. That's according to new financial disclosure forms released by the Office of Government Ethics. The money came from a mix of revenue streams, including real estate and merchandise, but the biggest profit driver was crypto.
2: ABC's Jay O'Brien on Capitol Hill. A cargo ship has run aground in the Strait of Hormuz while using a route not approved by Iran. The vessel identified as a foreign container ship, no word on what's on board. Employment processor ADP reporting 98,000 jobs were created in the private sector last month, below what was forecast. New Federal Reserve Chair Kevin Warsh, in remarks at a conference in Portugal, says a central bank will remain independent and will seek to bring

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2: All four adults arrested in rural Hamden, Ohio this week are now charged with endangering children after 16 kids were found inside a small home that is described in horrific conditions. The kids ranged in age from an infant to 18 years old. Mexican authorities say at least three people died of asphyxiation during massive celebrations in downtown Mexico City after the Mexican national team's victory over Ecuador, securing a second place in the World Cup round of 16. 1 week after the deadly Venezuelan earthquake, a toddler pulled alive from the rubble on Tuesday. ABC's James Longman was there.
3: Three-year-old Kleber Moran has become the latest miracle, surviving for 6 days trapped. The search team from Jordan used cameras to monitor him until they were finally able to get him out. He looked dazed, but rescuers say he's in good shape. In La Guerra, they're not giving up either, scanning, listening, and looking for any way into the remains of people's homes.
2: Another weather-related scrub of a mission to save a doomed space telescope.
4: It's an unprecedented mission to lift the Swift satellite into higher orbit before it falls back into Earth's atmosphere and burns up. A robot called Link is to be hurled into orbit to capture the Swift space camera, latch on, and gently raise its altitude by 100 miles. Officials at NASA are hoping the third time is a charm. They'll try again tomorrow to send Link on its way.
2: That's ABC's Jim Ryan. I'm Sherry Preston, ABC News.
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5: Good morning, I'm Miles McKnight with KITI News. We're just days away from the 4th of July weekend, which is consistently one of the deadliest driving holidays in the U.S., according to federal data. Fortunately, in Lewis County specifically, that has not been the case. Lewis County has gone 6 years without a traffic fatality on the 4th of July, according to the Washington Traffic Safety Commission, as local emergency responders are looking to keep the roads safe this weekend by ramping up their extra DUI patrols.
6: Even just a little bit of marijuana, a little bit of alcohol, you may think that you're okay to drive, but in fact you're not, so folks need to be very careful, out of an abundance of caution. Get a ride. Don't drive if you have been consuming.
5: That's Centralia Police Commander David Clary. Statewide, the biggest contributing factor to traffic fatalities on the 4th of July is impaired driving, according to the Washington Traffic Safety Commission. Just in time for the travel weekend, Washington's gas tax is going up by 2%. That's because of House Bill 2711 that was signed into law last year, now taking effect today, which allows for a 2% increase in the state's gas tax every year depending on inflation. The tax is now 56.5 cents per gallon. With that, Lewis County's average gas price is $5.08 per gallon, according to AAA. After being on the run for more than a year, three wanted men were found and arrested in the Winlock area. According to court documents, the three fugitives had been living together in a vacant house on Tennessee Road. They were supposed to be in community custody, serving out sentences for various felonies, but they fled in February of 2025. They're now booked into the Lewis County Jail. Yesterday in South Thurston County, smoke was visible near Tenino, but fortunately it was not from a wildfire. South Thurston Fire and EMS confirms that a prescribed burn took place at the West Rocky Prairie Wildlife Area as state workers were killing off invasive plant species. 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We'll check sports and weather next.
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2: In KITI Sports, Team USA is back on the pitch today. They play Bosnia-Herzegovina in the knockout stage of the World Cup. U.S. men's national team defender Tim Ream says that the key to the game is to be fast.
3: Just moving the ball quick, as quick as you possibly can, side to side, getting, you know, runs in behind, and just really unbalancing their shape.
2: Kickoff between USA and Bosnia-Herzegovina is at 5 o'clock at what we call Levi Stadium in the Bay Area. The winner advances to the round of 16. The losing team is out. In MLB, the Mariners take the day off today. There's a break in their schedule to accommodate for the World Cup taking place at nearby Lumen Field. The Mariners play the Angels tomorrow night at T-Mobile Park. KITI Twin City Area Weather Forecast. Today, 67 degrees, mostly cloudy. Tonight, a low of 46 degrees. Tomorrow, mostly cloudy with a high of 70. I'm Miles McKnight, and you're now up to date with KITI News.
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That's Eddie Floyd, and this is FM 92.9, 100.5, and 1420 KITI. Ah, yes, at 8:13, happy sounds now from the

America on KITI, where it's 8:17. We got partly sunny, mid-60s today, about 70 tomorrow, mid-70s Friday. Upper 70s sunny for the 4th of July. Here's Dire Straits on KITI.

0: Good morning, I'm Miles McKnight with KITI News. We're just days away from the 4th of July weekend, which is consistently one of the deadliest driving holidays in the U.S., according to federal data. Fortunately, in Lewis County specifically, that has not been the case. Lewis County has gone 6 years without a traffic fatality on the 4th of July, according to the Washington Traffic Safety Commission, as local emergency responders are looking to keep the roads safe this weekend by ramping up their extra DUI patrols.
1: Even just a little bit of marijuana, a little bit of alcohol, you may think that you're okay to drive, but in fact you're not, so folks need to be very careful, out of an abundance of caution. Get a ride. Don't drive if you have been consuming.
0: That's Centralia Police Commander David Clary. Statewide, the biggest contributing factor to traffic fatalities on the 4th of July is impaired driving, according to the Washington Traffic Safety Commission. Just in time for the travel weekend, Washington's gas tax is going up by 2%. That's because of House Bill 2711 that was signed into law last year, now taking effect today, which allows for a 2% increase in the state's gas tax every year depending on inflation. The tax is now 56.5 cents per gallon. With that, Lewis County's average gas price is $5.08 per gallon, according to AAA. After being on the run for more than a year, three wanted men were found and arrested in the Winlock area. According to court documents, the three fugitives had been living together in a vacant house on Tennessee Road. They were supposed to be in community custody, serving out sentences for various felonies, but they fled in February of 2025. They're now booked into the Lewis County Jail. Yesterday in South Thurston County, smoke was visible near Tenino, but fortunately it was not from a wildfire. South Thurston Fire and EMS confirms that a prescribed burn took place at the West Rocky Prairie Wildlife Area as state workers were killing off invasive plant species. 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We'll check sports and weather next.
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1: In KITI Sports, Team USA is back on the pitch today. They play Bosnia-Herzegovina in the knockout stage of the World Cup. U.S. men's national team defender Tim Ream says that the key to the game is to be fast.
2: Just move the ball quick, as quick as you possibly can, side to side, getting, you know, runs in behind, and just really unbalancing their shape.
1: Kickoff between USA and Bosnia-Herzegovina is at 5 o'clock at what we call Levi Stadium in the Bay Area. The winner advances to the round of 16. The losing team is out. In MLB, the Mariners take the day off today. There's a break in their schedule to accommodate for the World Cup taking place at nearby Lumen Field. The Mariners play the Angels tomorrow night at T-Mobile Park. KITI Twin City Area Weather Forecast. Today, 67 degrees, mostly cloudy. Tonight, a low of 46 degrees. Tomorrow, mostly cloudy with a high of 70. I'm Miles McKnight, and you're now up to date with KITI News.
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I'm Matt Shannon, and here's Jim Croce.

0: Ripcords on KITI at 8:45 on display right now at Nomad Outfitters, which is on Kresge in Chehalis, the Jeep Wrangler that we're giving away next month. Now, Nomad is one of our trusted partners. Like, we knew we were going to have them do something. It's like, what should it be? What should it be? Ah, the front and rear bumpers and spare tire holder. It was fine, but it's like, we want something great. So they use the Patriot Bedliner, which you can use for a lot of different things. It's not just for truck beds. In fact, if you check out our Jeep that you could win, see how the bedliner was used not in the bed. There's all kinds of options. Consider it. And I certainly hope you sign up for a key right there at Nomad. The Jeep's there today, tomorrow, and Friday. And a lot of people drive down Kresge anyways. I'd love for you to stop by. Take a minute, enter to win it, and good luck from KITI.
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The Lovin' Spoonful here on KITI. Well, on the way Saturday, it's the 4th of July. A great fireworks display happens at South Sound Speedway. Why not head out, enjoy a night of racing? We'll be there broadcasting live from like 4 until 7. Jeep Wrangler that you can enter to win anytime right there at South Sound Speedway. And here's Tommy James and the Shondells with Sweet Cherry Wine.

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2: ABC News, I'm Sherry Preston. On his way to North Dakota, President Trump was asked about the financial disclosure showing he has made more than $2 billion since his second inauguration. His response...
3: Well, you know why I'm profiting? Because the stock market's going up. Everybody's profiting. If you have a 401k... How's your 401k done?
2: The president says his assets are in a trust run by his children, the White House, defending his finances, saying Americans wanted a businessman to lead the country. New Federal Reserve Chair Kevin Warsh says the central bank will remain independent and seek to bring down inflation. The Fed has traditionally raised interest rates to do that, even though President Trump has been pushing the Fed to lower them. The president also posting about this today. Saying Victor Willis was a good guy and crediting himself for making the Village People popular again. Willis, lead singer of the group, has died. Today would have been his 75th birthday. This is ABC News.
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0: Robin McNamara on KITI. Starting to get late on a Wednesday morning, 9:08. Hope you're enjoying this first day of July. I'm Matt Shannon, and time now for a little humor.
1: And now, Dad Joke Theater.
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2: A customer came in and asked me to check his balance. 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

That's Don McLean here on KITI at 922. Twin Cities area weather. Partly sunny, mid-60s today. 70 tomorrow, mid-70s by end of the week, Friday. And here's Brad. Baby, I don't want you at KITI.

0: Traveling Wilburys on KITI. We're traveling around with our Jeep Wrangler because next month it could be yours. It won't be ours anymore. So we're taking good care of it and bringing it around so you can get an up-close look. Today, tomorrow, and Friday, you'll find us at Nomad Outfitters. And they kind of have a Jeep Week celebration going on. There's giveaway deals and plenty of savings right there in the showroom. Look for Clearance Corner, right? It's new, featuring discontinued items, overstock inventory, some of the scratch and dent stuff. 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
4: 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Everyone is running around with the engine light on and doing nothing about it. They're all getting rich at our expense. I stopped Congress from giving itself a pay raise. I'm fighting to ban members of Congress from trading

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That's the Bee Gees here on KITI. So, a well-traveled road in Southern California, the Ventura Highway. I suppose it would be our equivalent of like Jackson Highway, Winlock-Bader Highway, Highway 603, Highway 6, you get it. It's here on KITI.

The continent of Atlantis was an island which lay before the Great Flood in the area we now call the Atlantic Ocean. So great an area of land that from her western shores those beautiful sailors journeyed to the south and the North Americas with ease in their ships with painted sails. To the east, Africa was her neighbor, across a short strait of sea miles. The great Egyptian age is but a remnant of the Atlantean culture. The antediluvian kings colonized the world. All the gods who play in the mythological dramas, in all legends from all lands, were from fair Atlantis. Knowing her fate, Atlantis sent out ships to all corners of the earth. On board were the 12. The poet, the physician, the farmer, the scientist, the magician, and the other so-called gods of our legends, though gods they were. And as the elders of our time choose to remain blind, let us rejoice and let us sing and dance and ring in the new. Hail Atlantis!

Today handles midday duty, so she'll take over in a few at 10. I'll be back again tomorrow morning, bright and early, if you want to hang out to start the day with some fun tracks. I'll play them. And here's Jethro Tull, KITI.

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2: ABC News, I'm Michelle Franz, and authorities in Ohio say 16 children have been removed from a home in MacArthur, east of Cincinnati, describing the living conditions deplorable and squalid. Vinton County Prosecutor William Archer says four defendants were arraigned on 16 counts, including child endangerment, and ordered not to have contact with the victims.
3: We are asking for temporary custody to Job and Family Services. The children are safe. They have been placed. We have some other issues we're still dealing with for their safety, but they are currently in a good situation and are being protected.
2: Authorities say the children range in age from less than 1 year old to 18. Happening now in New York City, two people climbing to the top of the Empire State Building's spire, unfurling a banner with a message of love. It marks a breach in security at a time the NYPD is ramping up security ahead of the holidays. And extreme heat keeping its grip on the nation's midsection and East Coast. This is ABC News.
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Young, and I'm DJ Kelsey. Well, our next group has their 25th studio album coming out in 9 days, July 10th. 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A lot of guest collaborators on this project, Paul McCartney being one of them. 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

Mariners defeated the Angels 8-3 yesterday. 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

0: Great Cats on KITI. 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

That's the Lovin' Spoonful on KITI, and I'm DJ Kelsey, taking a peek at that forecast. Well, we're hitting around 70 today, upper 60s at least. 70 again tomorrow, with increasing sunshine Friday and Independence Day Saturday, highs in the mid-70s. It's the Doobie Brothers on KITI.

the Beatles on KITI. Well, if you stay up later than I do, late enough for those late night shows. Hugh Jackman and Niall Horan are on with Jimmy Fallon. Pedro Pascal's with Seth Meyers. And you have Colin Farrell and Bruce Hornsby on with Jimmy Kimmel, your late night guest tonight.

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2: ABC News, I'm Michelle Franzen. In New York City, a dangerous stunt played out atop the Empire State Building and ended with both climbers in police custody. ABC's Aaron Katursky has more.
3: They climbed down about 250 feet. The NYPD officers were there waiting, took these two individuals into custody after they climbed to the very top of the Empire State Building spire, unfurled a banner, then climbed to a platform. One proposed to the other, and the two appeared to embrace in what is one illegal stunt. On top of everything else, masks and costumes are not allowed on the Empire State Building observation decks.
2: President Trump in North Dakota making the first flight on his new Air Force One plane gifted by Qatar. The president will speak at the opening ceremony of the Theodore Roosevelt Presidential Library. Dangerous heat alerts stretching across 16 states. New York City facing what could be the hottest heat index on record since 2010 this week. This is ABC News.
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It's Elvis Presley on KITI, and I'm DJ Kelsey. 4th of July on the way. Summerfest happening in the Hub City. If you'd like some details on that, visit downtowncentralia.org. In Chehalis, the 4th of July celebration at Stan Hedwall Park will be going on from 4 to 10. Find details at the City of Chehalis website, and have a fun and safe Independence Day weekend. It's Love's Unlimited Orchestra on KITI.

0: That's Dire Straits on KITI. Well, on the way this Saturday, we'll be broadcasting live from South Sound Speedway from 4 to 7. It's their exciting night of racing. They've got USA Late Models, South Sound Speedway Modifieds, Legends, Bandos, Crown Stocks. Quite the lineup for their big 4th of July show as well. Experience amazing fireworks for the big 250th anniversary of our nation. That's right off I-5, exit 88. Head 2 miles east to South Sound Speedway. We're broadcasting live this Saturday for their fun fireworks night from 4 to 7.
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5: 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There is no purchase necessary to participate in the contest. 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Additional information about the rules of the contest can be found at live95.com.
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I'm DJ Kelsey. Been looking forward to new episodes of this Netflix show. It's a docuseries called Worst Neighbor Ever. Now, some of them a little more odd than others. Some a little more aggressive than others. But Worst Neighbor Ever got new TV today on Netflix. Docuseries. It's The Fortunes on KITI.

It's Wings on KITI, taking a peek at that forecast. We're hitting the upper 60s today, around 70 tomorrow, and then more sun to come Friday, Saturday, and Sunday. So, Friday and Independence Day, Saturday, hitting the mid-70s. Back towards 80 by Sunday. So, well, I'd say we got some heat on the way. 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
2: ABC News, I'm Michelle Franzen. Police in Ohio say four family members are facing charges, including child endangerment, after the discovery of 16 children living in deplorable conditions east of Cincinnati. Ohio Attorney General Andy Wilson says police reached the children just in time.
3: I think if they would have waited another 24 hours, there was a very high probability that we'd be dealing with a death or multiple deaths.
2: The children now in protective custody. The U.S. has not renewed the U.S. Mexico and Canada trade agreement as it pursues new deals. The current agreement remains in place until 2036, but will now face annual reviews. Two daredevils in custody after climbing to the top of the Empire State Building spire in a stunt that appears to have ended in a proposal. The couple identified as Angela Nicolau and Ivan Berkus, and both now facing charges. In World Cup action today, the U.S. taking on Bosnia and Herzegovina, the first of the knockout rounds. This is ABC News.
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8: Good afternoon. I'm Miles McKnight with KITI News. We're just days away from the 4th of July weekend, which is consistently one of the deadliest driving holidays in the U.S., according to federal data. Fortunately, in Lewis County specifically, that has not been the case. Lewis County has gone 6 years without a traffic fatality on the 4th of July, according to the Washington Traffic Safety Commission, as local emergency responders are looking to keep the roads safe this weekend by ramping up their extra DUI patrols.
9: Even just a little bit of

0: marijuana, a little bit of alcohol. You may think that you're okay to drive, but in fact you're not. So folks need to be very careful. Out of an abundance of caution, get a ride. Don't drive if you have been consuming.
1: That's Centralia Police Commander David Clary. Statewide, the biggest contributing factor to traffic fatalities on the 4th of July is impaired driving, according to the Washington Traffic Safety Commission. Just in time for the travel weekend, Washington's gas tax is going up by 2%. That's because of House Bill 2711 that was signed into law last year, now taking effect today, which allows for a 2% increase in the state's gas tax every year depending on inflation. The tax is now 56.5 cents per gallon. With that, Lewis County's average gas price is $5.08 per gallon, according to AAA. After being on the run for more than a year, three wanted men were found and arrested in the Winlock area. According to court documents, the three fugitives had been living together in a vacant house on Tennessee Road. They were supposed to be in community custody, serving out sentences for various felonies, but they fled in February of 2025. They're now booked into the Lewis County Jail. Yesterday in South Thurston County, smoke was visible near Tenino, but fortunately it was not from a wildfire. South Thurston Fire and EMS confirms that a prescribed burn took place at the West Rocky Prairie Wildlife Area as state workers were killing off invasive plant species. 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We'll check sports and weather next.
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1: In KITI Sports, Team USA is back on the pitch today. They play Bosnia-Herzegovina in the knockout stage of the World Cup. U.S. men's national team defender Tim Ream says that the key to the game is to be fast.
3: Just move the ball quick, as quick as you possibly can, side to side, getting, you know, runs in behind, and just really unbalancing their shape.
1: Kickoff between USA and Bosnia-Herzegovina is at 5 o'clock at what we call Levi Stadium in the Bay Area. The winner advances to the round of 16. The losing team is out. In MLB, the Mariners take the day off today. There's a break in their schedule to accommodate for the World Cup taking place at nearby Lumen Field. The Mariners play the Angels tomorrow night at T-Mobile Park. KITI Twin City Area Weather Forecast. Tonight, a low of 46 degrees. Tomorrow, mostly cloudy with a high of 70. I'm Miles McKnight, and you're now up to date with KITI News.
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5: K-I-T-I.

Joe Cocker on KITI, and I'm DJ Kelsey. You know, I like to take a peek at who's celebrating birthdays in the celebrity world. Pam Anderson got a birthday today. Liv Tyler as well. Couple of beauts there. And Dan Aykroyd celebrating his birthday, too. You have one today, and share it with some greats. It's Billy.

KITI. Well, we're hitting the upper 60s today. Looking at that forecast tomorrow, around 70. Mid-70s Friday and Independence Day Saturday. Here's the Turtles on KITI.

0: stuck with you and happy to be so. That's Huey Lewis in the news on KITI. 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
2: 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This product has intoxicating effects and may be habit forming. Cannabis can impair concentration, coordination, and judgment. Do not operate a vehicle or machinery under the influence of this drug. There may be health risks associated with consumption of this product and for use only by adults 21 and older. Keep out of the reach of children.
3: 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After working in our auto repair shop, I ran for Congress to fix things.

0: Washington, D.C.'s a bigger clunker than even I realized. Everyone is running around with the engine light on and doing nothing about it. They're all getting rich at our expense. I stopped Congress from giving itself a pay raise. I'm fighting to ban members of Congress from trading stocks. I refuse corporate PAC money to finally fix things for us. This is Marie Perez, candidate for Congress, and I approve this message, paid for by Marie for Congress.
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It's VJ Thomas on KITI. Well, this Independence Day weekend, the Freedom Fest in Mossy Rock, going from 8:30 in the morning to 10 at night. NPL, their 4th of July festival, all day in West County. Happy 4th of July, Supertramp.

Peter, Paul, and Mary on KITI taking a peek at that forecast. We're hitting the upper 60s today, 70 tomorrow, more sun to come Friday, and Independence Day is Saturday, both with highs in the mid-70s. It's the Eagles on KITI.

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3: ABC News, I'm Michelle Franzen. In North Dakota, President Trump toured the Theodore Roosevelt Library in Medora, ahead of now delivering remarks at the opening ceremony. The president arriving on the new Air Force One, gifted from Qatar. ABC's Selena Wang with more.
4: There's been bipartisan concern over the conflicts of interest here, the ethical, the legal, the national security concerns. Remember, this is a $400 million gift from Qatar. This is likely the largest gift ever from a foreign government. And the Pentagon has spent the last year, as well as hundreds of millions of dollars in taxpayer money, to retrofit this plane and do the necessary security upgrades to make sure that it's fit for use by the President of the United States.
3: In New York City, a couple scaled the Empire State Building spire today in what appeared to be a protest that ended in a proposal, both now facing charges. A heat dome bearing down on much of the country with dangerous triple-digit field temperatures, raising the risk of life-threatening conditions. This is ABC News.
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BTO on KITI, and I'm DJ Kelsey. You know, we're hoping to see you on Saturday from 4 to 7 while we're broadcasting live from South Sound Speedway. 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Great races, fireworks, South Sound Speedway. We're broadcasting live Saturday 4 to 7. See you there. It's Phil.

0: That's the four tops on KITI. Well, it's Saturday's 4th of July. I mentioned we'll be at South Sound Speedway. They've got their fireworks show happening right after the races. But there's no shortage of fireworks displays in our area. Also on Saturday night, a professional fireworks show at Stan Hedwall Park in Chehalis. Mossy Rock High School. Shows in PL, Vader, and Mineral Lake. Have fun and be safe this 4th of July weekend.
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talking about good times on KITI. Now I'm taking a peek at that forecast. Today, you're hitting right around 70 degrees, about the same tomorrow. And only getting sunnier from there, hitting the mid-70s Friday and Independence Day Saturday, mostly sunny. Towards 80 on Sunday. Stephen Stills on KITI.

0: It's The Who on KITI, and I'm DJ Kelsang. Well, it's Jeep Week at Nomad Outfitters. 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
7: 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This is 1420 KITI.

Rascals on KITI. Well, tomorrow you can groove at the Nisqually National Wildlife Refuge. They've got birding after work going on, starting at 5:30. You can join knowledgeable volunteers. They'll lead you through the trails about till 7 o'clock, birding after work tomorrow. It's Paul Simon on KITI.

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2: ABC News, I'm Michelle Franzen. Dangerous heat alerts stretching across 16 states. New York City facing what could be the hottest heat index on record since 2010. Doctors warning about the potential signs of heat exhaustion and heat stroke. ABC News medical contributor Dr. Darian Sutton.
3: It can start early on from heat exhaustion symptoms like cramping or spasms, but that can progress into symptoms of palpitations or abnormal feelings that you're having an abnormal heart rhythm, sometimes a headache, and in the severest forms, heat stroke. That's when your body temperature is no longer able to be regulated, and that's when patients come in with a temperature over 103 degrees Fahrenheit with signs of in-organ damage.
2: President Trump in North Dakota for the opening ceremony of the Theodore Roosevelt Library. He traveled on the inaugural flight of the new Air Force One plane gifted by Qatar. In World Cup action tonight, the U.S. takes on Bosnia and Herzegovina in their first of the knockout rounds. And on Wall Street, stocks ended lower. This is ABC News.
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by exciting racing and fireworks after the races. 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It's the Association.

0: That's Aretha Franklin on KITI. Well, 4th of July weekend on the way, and I see that there's a lot of different 4th of July, America's 250th birthday celebrations happening around the country. You can watch some on Disney+. Plus, I see that Macy's is having their annual 4th of July fireworks spectacular with a lot of different artists performing. You can watch that live on NBC and Peacock this 4th of July.
1: This summer, KITI is giving away a Jeep Wrangler.
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the Beach Boys on KITI. We'll hit the upper 60s today, tomorrow right around 70. Getting warmer from there Friday, and Independence Day is Saturday, hitting the mid-70s. Should see 80 by Sunday. It's the Rolling Stones, Time Is On My Side on KITI.

That's the Little River Band on KITI. Well, this DJ's getting ready to head on out the door. Enjoy the rest of your Wednesday, this 1st of July. I'll be back in at it tomorrow morning. Hang out with YOU. I leave you with Supertramp on KITI.

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1: 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Help me, Rhonda. Beach Boys and Bobby Fark. Well, the knockout stage of the World Cup is on. Team USA squares off with Bosnia-Herzegovina down in Santa Clara. That match is coming up here in just a few minutes, 5 o'clock.
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0: 100.5 FM, 1420 KITI. Chad and Jeremy. And just like that, it's July. You realize we're halfway done with 2026 already?
1: 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Washington, D.C.'s a bigger clunker than even I realized. Everyone is running around with the engine light on and doing nothing about it. They're all getting rich at our expense. I stopped Congress from giving itself a pay raise. I'm fighting to ban members of Congress from trading stocks. I refuse corporate PAC money to finally fix things for us.
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2: ABC News, I'm Michelle Franz. And a dangerous heat dome locked over much of the country this week. Workers like Mel McCullins at Jack's Car Wash in Southfield, Michigan, struggled to stay cool with temperatures soaring into the triple digits.
3: I used my towel, spraying myself. Very, very extreme heat, very, very hot.
2: Real field temperatures now targeting the East Coast in the triple digits. Philadelphia and New York opening up cooling centers and urging residents and tourists to take precautions as they celebrate the 4th of July festivities. A stunt at the Empire State Building today began with a couple scaling the Empire Spire, where they flew a banner before climbing down, where a proposal took place on a platform. It ended with the daredevils being taken into custody. They're now facing charges. In Venezuela, search and rescue teams continue to search for survivors 1 week after the double earthquake struck. A three-year-old trapped for 6 days, pulled from the rubble. The death toll has risen to more than 2,200. This is ABC News.
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0: 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Help me, Rhonda. Beach Boys and Bobby Hart. Well, the knockout stage of the World Cup is on. Team USA squares off with Bosnia-Herzegovina down in Santa Clara. That match is coming up here in just a few minutes, 5 o'clock.
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0: 100.5 FM, 1420 KITI. Chad and Jeremy. And just like that, it's July. You realize we're halfway done with 2026 already?
1: 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After working in our auto repair shop, I ran for Congress to fix things. 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Everyone is running around with the engine light on and doing nothing about it. They're all getting rich at our expense. I stopped Congress from giving itself a pay raise. I'm fighting to ban members of Congress from trading stocks. 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This is Marie Perez, candidate for Congress, and I approve this message, paid for by Marie for Congress.
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It never rains in Southern California. And the check is in the mail. Albert Hammond.